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1: ABC News, I'm Mike Dubusky. President Trump says he wants a short-term peace agreement with Iran to include reopening the Strait of Hormuz and commitments from that country around its nuclear program. But Iran says the president is mischaracterizing the deal, according to state media.
2: They're pushing back on these points that the president put out in that social media post and laying out their own demands for what a short-term agreement would be. And they include having some control over traffic in the Strait of Hormuz. They want to see $12 billion in frozen assets released to Iran before they agree to anything. They are not willing to commit to turning over that enriched uranium. And also, they're putting Lebanon back on the front burner, saying that there has to be a complete ceasefire there in order to get an agreement between the U.S. and Iran.
1: ABC's Karen Travers. And a federal judge now says President Trump's name must come off the Kennedy Center, ruling the decision has to come from Congress. This is ABC News.
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0: 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The Nebraska baseball team victorious in Game 1 of the Lincoln Regional with a 4-1 win over South Dakota State. Despite some good pitching by the Jackrabbits, the Huskers able to add a couple of solo home runs in the late parts of the game to add insurance in a 4-1 win.
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1: KWBE and the Gage Development Coalition are excited to bring you another Party Palooza this summer. 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Our Party Palooza will feature the music of the Happy Endings Band of Omaha performing on the Mechanical Room at East U-Stop Stage. 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
3: ABC News, I'm Dave Packard. Firefighters in Washington State near Portland, Oregon are continuing to try to recover bodies from this week's rupture of a tank at a paper mill. Longview Fire Chief Brad Henning.
4: Our entry crews have recovered a seventh individual from the scene.
3: Two more bodies believed to be still around the tank. One of the missing villagers trapped for a week inside of a flooded cave in Laos has been rescued. Four others remain inside. A Situation Room meeting today to consider a deal with Iran. In the end, President Trump making no announcement of any decision. And President Trump's so-called weaponization fund that would make payments to those it determines were wronged by the Biden administration blocked today by a federal judge. Another federal judge has ordered that the president's name be removed from the Kennedy Center in Washington, D.C. Congress gave Kennedy Center its name, and only Congress can change it. Trump now posting that, quote, he has no interest in renovating the Kennedy Center. This is ABC News. One airline is changing what's become a controversial policy.
5: Southwest Airlines is changing its new seating policy for plus-size passengers just 4 months after it took effect. Plus-size passengers will no longer be required to buy an extra seat in advance after some passengers complained of feeling ostracized for their weight. Southwest says its agents can now offer an additional seat at no extra cost. If space is not available, they'll work to accommodate the passenger on a later flight.
3: ABC Sophie Flay. Novak Djokovic's bid for a record 25th Grand Slam has ended in defeat in the third round of the French Open. The National Highway Traffic Safety Administration has issued two separate recalls for airbag defects in Honda and Chrysler vehicles. 419,000 Jeep Grand Cherokees are being recalled because the side airbag may not deploy due to a software error. 99,000 Acura and Accords are being recalled because the front weight sensor could crack and short circuit, which can cause the airbags to deploy unintentionally. Dave Packer, ABC News.
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11: The NCN AccuWeather forecast for tonight calls for a 50-50 shot of showers and thunderstorms, mostly cloudy with a low getting down in the mid-60s. Showers and thunderstorms likely for your Saturday, then gradually becoming mostly sunny later on in the day with a high near 84. Then for Saturday night, showers and thunderstorms, low getting down to around 64. On Sunday, mostly sunny, high near 87. The chance of storms on Sunday night, low near 63. And that's your NCN AccuWeather forecast on KWBE.
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0: 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We are KWBE Beatrice. Keeping you informed is what we do best, whether it involves city government, local, education, health issues, legislative topics, or economic development. 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
1: News. I'm Dave Packer. There was a meeting in the Situation Room today, but when it was over, President Trump had no announcement about a possible deal with Iran.
2: President Trump saying Iran must allow the U.S. to remove Iran's highly enriched uranium. But Iran says their nuclear program, the key issue at the center of this conflict, is not a part of these negotiations.
1: ABC's Mary Bruce. President Trump's so-called weaponization fund that would compensate those who've supposedly been persecuted by the Biden administration, blocked today by a federal judge. Former Attorney General Pam Bondi appearing in a closed-door interview with members of the House Oversight Committee, facing questions about the Epstein files, and the ranking Democrat says she refused to answer any questions about President Trump. A Latvian mountaineering group announcing that three climbers on Alaska's Mount McKinley, who fell near a treacherous pass on North America's tallest peak, have died. A fourth climber was rescued. This is ABC News. The nation's inflation rate is 3.8%, but wages are up 3.6% in the past year, meaning pay isn't keeping up.
3: New government data shows Americans are saving less of their income than at any other time in the last 4 years. The personal savings rate dropped sharply to 2.6% in April. 1 year ago, it was twice that high. And typically in a healthy economy, that savings rate is around 6%. So this does suggest that people are dipping into their savings to help pay for essentials like gas and groceries as those prices spike.
1: ABC's Elizabeth Schulze. California is suing genetic testing company 23andMe, alleging it didn't do enough to safeguard consumer information during a 2023 data breach. 5 months into the year, and the CDC says there have been nearly 2,000 measles cases nationwide. That's 11 times higher than a typical year. And the FDA has approved an inhaled insulin for diabetic patients 6 years and older, making it the first needle-free form of insulin for kids. Dave Packer, ABC News.
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6: The NCN AccuWeather forecast for tonight calls for a 50-50 shot of showers and thunderstorms, mostly cloudy with a low getting down in the mid-60s. Showers and thunderstorms likely for your Saturday, then gradually becoming mostly sunny later on in the day with a high near 84. Then for Saturday night, showers and thunderstorms, low getting down to around 64. On Sunday, mostly sunny, high near 87. Then chance of storms on Sunday night, low near 63. And that's your NCN AccuWeather forecast on KWBE.
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0: Yacht Rock from the Doobie Brothers on KWBE. Well, coming up in around 15 minutes, it's the opposite of Yacht Rock. We're talking about hard rock and heavy metal, your favorite 70s, 80s, and early 90s rock bands. 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
1: ABC News, I'm Dave Packer. A federal judge in Virginia ordered a temporary freeze on any payments from the Trump administration out of the $1.8 billion so-called anti-weaponization fund as a judge considers arguments in a lawsuit brought by a former January 6 prosecutor. The lead prosecutor in the federal case against former FBI Director James Comey, stemming from him posting seashells online, which the department claims was a threat against President Trump, withdrawing from the case. There was a meeting in the Situation Room today about a possible ceasefire extension with Iran, but President Trump has yet to announce any decision. Iran's proposal does not give up control of the Strait of Hormuz.
2: And it's far from clear whether or not the Iranians are ready to talk meaningfully about changing, first of all, its enrichment and also handing over that highly enriched uranium.
1: ABC's Ian Pannell, another victim pulled from the chemical tank rupture at a Washington State paper mill. Two workers remain unaccounted for. This is ABC News.
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5: The NT and AccuWeather forecast for tonight calls for a 50-50 shot of showers and thunderstorms, mostly cloudy with a low getting down in the mid-60s. Showers and thunderstorms likely for your Saturday, then gradually becoming mostly sunny later on in the day with a high near 84. Then for Saturday night, showers and thunderstorms, low getting down to around 64. On Sunday, mostly sunny, high near 87. Then chance of storms on Sunday night, low near 63. And that's your NT and AccuWeather forecast on KWBE.
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0: The guitars are loud. The drums are slamming. And the energy is off the charts. Turn up the loudest 2 hours on the radio, and it starts right now.
10: That's right, time for another edition of Friday Night Rocks here on KWBE. What do I have coming up? How about LA Guns, Aerosmith, Rage Against the Machine, and lots more, and that's just our number one. Let's start things off from Kiss's self-titled debut album from 1974, Strutter.

Off their 1991 album, Strength, That's Enough's Enough. Long way to go on Friday Night Rocks here on KWBE. And we've got a long way to go. We're just cracking our number one. Let's go ahead and keep it rolling with Saigon Kid.

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That's a Metallica song that pretty much started the end of Napster, as Metallica sued them for leaking it on their website. I Disappear on Friday Night Rocks, and let's keep it going. Def Leppard.

0: Off their 1976 album, Rocks, that's Aerosmith, Rats in the Cellar on Friday Night Rocks here on KWBE. Hey, don't forget, KWBE and the Gage Development Coalition are bringing you another Party Palooza this summer. It is going to happen Friday, June 12th at Charles Park here in Beatrice. Music from the Happy Endings Band out of Omaha. They're going to be on the Mechanical Room and East U-Stop stage. There's going to be food provided by the VFW and drinks from the American Legion, with all proceeds going to both of those organizations. You're going to have an opportunity to win prizes there as well, including lots of cash. We're going to be giving away $250 in cash at our Party Palooza, and you can listen weekdays for weekday mornings, actually, around 7:20 for your chance to win a Party Palooza prize that will get you registered to win that $250 in cash. 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I've got more Friday Night Rocks coming up after this.
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It's LA Guns on Friday Night Rocks here on KWBE Palamud. Right before that, I've got Poison, Rage Against the Machine, and more coming up. Right now, let's go ahead and keep it going with one of my more favorite lesser-known bands. It's the Meat Puppets. Here's Backwater, KWBE.

0: featuring the vocals of former frontman of Steeler, Ron Keel. That's Keel on Friday Night Rocks here on KWBE. Wrapping up our number one. Still more to go. How about Rage Against the Machine after this?
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1: ABC News, I'm Dave Packer. The State Department says it's optimistic it can work things out with Kenya after that nation's highest court put a pause on the Trump administration's plan to open a 50-bed field hospital in the country for Americans exposed to Ebola. The African CDC has suggested Kenya's government was pressured into housing the center. Louisiana Friday enacted a new congressional map that could help Republicans gain one more seat in the House of Representatives. That new map eliminates one of the state's two black-majority districts. Democratic Louisiana Senator Royce DuPlessis.
2: We know we're going to end up right back in court because this map is a racially gerrymandered map, no matter how they try to spin it.
1: The federal judge who oversaw President Trump's lawsuit against the IRS now demanding answers from the president's lawyers and the DOJ over whether their settlement that created a $1.8 billion anti-weaponization fund may have amounted to an effort to intentionally deceive her. This Friday, a judge temporarily blocked payments from that fund. This is ABC News.
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5: The NCN AccuWeather forecast for tonight calls for a 50-50 shot of showers and thunderstorms, mostly cloudy with a low getting down in the mid-60s. Showers and thunderstorms likely for your Saturday, then gradually becoming mostly sunny later on in the day with a high near 84. Then for Saturday night, showers and thunderstorms, low getting down to around 64. On Sunday, mostly sunny, high near 87, then chance of storms on Sunday night, low near 63. And that's your NCN AccuWeather forecast on KWBE.
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9: All right, we're headed into hour number two of Friday Night Rocks here on KWBE. I've got Quiet Riot, Van Halen, and more coming up right now. It's Bush.

That's the lead track off their 1988 debut album, The Bullet Boys, Hard as a Rock on KWBE. Now it's Hurricane.

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It's right here on Friday Night Rocks on KWBE. Just a reminder, you can listen to us no matter where you go. 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It's Junkyard.

0: Off their 1984 album Critical Condition, that's Quiet Riot, Party All Night, here on Friday Night Rocks on KWBE. Hey, if you haven't yet already, make sure you join the KWBE Severe Weather Alert Team, or better known as SWAT. 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

It's the Pride of Omaha, Nebraska, 311 on Friday Night Rocks here on KWBE. Let's go ahead and keep it going from a song you heard on the R side on Guns N' Roses' debut album. This is actually before Guns N' Roses. It's Hollywood Rose on KWBE.

0: Album from 1988, Outrider. It's Wasting My Time on Friday Night Rocks here on KWBE. 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

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It's Masters of Reality on Friday Night Rocks on KWBE.

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1: News, I'm Dave Packer. After a meeting in the Situation Room Friday, President Trump had no announcement about a possible deal with Iran.
2: President Trump laying out his demands, saying Iran must agree to reopen the Strait of Hormuz, pledge never to develop a nuclear weapon, and allow the U.S. to remove Iran's highly enriched uranium. But Iran says their nuclear program, the key issue at the center of this conflict, is not a part of these negotiations.
1: ABC's Mary Bruce. President Trump now saying he has no interest in renovating the Kennedy Center. This after a federal judge halted plans to renovate the center and ordered that the president's name be removed from it. An unruly passenger forcing a United Airlines flight from Chicago to Minneapolis to divert to Madison, Wisconsin Friday night. Air traffic control recordings mentioning a potential hijack. Law enforcement was waiting. United says the flight landed safely and no injuries were reported. This is ABC News.
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5: The NCN AccuWeather forecast for the overnight early morning hours calls for a 50% chance of showers and thunderstorms. Mostly cloudy with a low this morning getting down in the mid-60s. Later on today, showers and thunderstorms likely before 3 o'clock. Cloudy skies and gradually becoming mostly sunny. High near 84. Then for tonight, showers and thunderstorms. Low getting down to around 64. On Sunday, mostly sunny. High near 87. And that's your NCN AccuWeather forecast on KWBE.
6: John Travolta, Olivia Newton-John, Grease, the Broadway smash that made theatrical history by becoming one of the longest-running musical comedies of all time, breaks loose on the motion picture screen.
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0: this could be it. He's got room. He's waiting. The Yankee bench on the field. Yankees are the champions. And the Yankees head for the clubhouse. The champions.
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0: The NCN AccuWeather forecast for the overnight early morning hours calls for a 50% chance of showers and thunderstorms. Mostly cloudy with a low this morning getting down in the mid-60s. Later on today, showers and thunderstorms likely before 3 o'clock. Cloudy skies and gradually becoming mostly sunny. High near 84. Then for tonight, showers and thunderstorms. Low getting down to around 64. On Sunday, mostly sunny. High near 87. And that's your NCN AccuWeather forecast on KWBE.
1: From the fortress of solitude to the bustling city room of the Daily Planet. 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
1: News. I'm Dave Packer. The State Department says it's optimistic it can work things out with Kenya after that nation's highest court put a pause on the Trump administration's plan to open a 50-bed field hospital in the country for Americans exposed to Ebola. The African CDC has suggested Kenya's government was pressured into housing the center. Louisiana Friday enacted a new congressional map that could help Republicans gain one more seat in the House of Representatives. The new map eliminates one of the state's two black majority districts. Democratic Louisiana Senator Royce DuPlessis.
2: We know we're going to end up right back in court because this map is a racially gerrymandered map, no matter how they try to spin it.
1: The federal judge who oversaw President Trump's lawsuit against the IRS now demanding answers from the president's lawyers and the DOJ over whether their settlement that created a $1.8 billion anti-weaponization fund may have amounted to an effort to intentionally deceive her. This Friday, a judge temporarily blocked payments from that fund. This is ABC News.
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5: The NCN AccuWeather forecast for the overnight early morning hours calls for a 50% chance of showers and thunderstorms. Mostly cloudy with a low this morning getting down in the mid-60s. Later on today, showers and thunderstorms likely before 3 o'clock. Cloudy skies and gradually becoming mostly sunny. High near 84. Then for tonight, showers and thunderstorms. Low getting down to around 64. On Sunday, mostly sunny. High near 87. And that's your NCN AccuWeather forecast on KWBE.
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3: The NCN AccuWeather forecast for the overnight early morning hours calls for a 50% chance of showers and thunderstorms. Mostly cloudy with a low this morning getting down in the mid-60s. Later on today, showers and thunderstorms likely before 3 o'clock. Cloudy skies and gradually becoming mostly sunny. High near 84. Then for tonight, showers and thunderstorms. Low getting down to around 64. On Sunday, mostly sunny. High near 87. And that's your NCN AccuWeather forecast on KWBE.
4: San Francisco was terrorized by a man who called himself the Zodiac Killer. 4 years ago, the killing stopped, and so did Zodiac's letter. Now there's another letter.
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2: ABC News, I'm Dave Packer. After a meeting in the Situation Room Friday, President Trump had no announcement about a possible deal with Iran.
3: President Trump laying out his demands, saying Iran must agree to reopen the Strait of Hormuz, pledge never to develop a nuclear weapon, and allow the U.S. to remove Iran's highly enriched uranium. But Iran says their nuclear program, the key issue at the center of this conflict, is not a part of these negotiations.
2: ABC's Mary Bruce. President Trump now saying he has no interest in renovating the Kennedy Center. This after a federal judge halted plans to renovate the center and ordered that the president's name be removed from it. An unruly passenger forcing a United Airlines flight from Chicago to Minneapolis to divert to Madison, Wisconsin Friday night. Air traffic control recordings mentioning a potential hijack. Law enforcement was waiting. United says the flight landed safely and no injuries were reported. This is ABC News.
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6: The NCN AccuWeather forecast for the overnight early morning hours calls for a 50% chance of showers and thunderstorms. Mostly cloudy with a low this morning getting down in the mid-60s. Later on today, showers and thunderstorms likely before 3 o'clock. Cloudy skies and gradually becoming mostly sunny. High near 84. Then for tonight, showers and thunderstorms. Low getting down to around 64. On Sunday, mostly sunny. High near 87. And that's your NCN AccuWeather forecast on KWBE.
7: That is it. The Montreal Canadiens win 4-1. They're Bob Penn Dryden, and the Canadiens win their third Stanley Cup in a row and their 21st in the team's history.
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0: John Travolta, Olivia Newton-John, Grease, the Broadway smash that made theatrical history by becoming one of the longest-running musical comedies of all time, breaks loose on the motion picture screen.
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3: The NCN AccuWeather forecast for the overnight early morning hours calls for a 50% chance of showers and thunderstorms. Mostly cloudy with a low this morning getting down in the mid-60s. Later on today, showers and thunderstorms likely before 3 o'clock. Cloudy skies and gradually becoming mostly sunny. High near 84. Then for tonight, showers and thunderstorms. Low getting down to around 64. On Sunday, mostly sunny. High near 87. And that's your NCN AccuWeather forecast on KWBE.
4: He's got room. He's waiting. The Yankee bench on the field. Yankees are the champions. And the Yankees head for the clubhouse. The champions.
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3: In the NBA Championship Series, and the celebration can begin in Washington as the Washington Bullets jubilantly file off the floor, and the crowd here in Seattle, rather than booing, comes to its feet and gives both these teams a tremendous ovation.
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1: ABC News, I'm Dave Packer. The State Department says it's optimistic it can work things out with Kenya after that nation's highest court put a pause on the Trump administration's plan to open a 50-bed field hospital in the country for Americans exposed to Ebola. The African CDC has suggested Kenya's government was pressured into housing the center. Louisiana Friday enacted a new congressional map that could help Republicans gain one more seat in the House of Representatives. The new map eliminates one of the state's two black majority districts. Democratic Louisiana Senator Royce DuPlessis.
2: We know we're going to end up right back in court because this map is a racially gerrymandered map, no matter how they try to spin it.
1: The federal judge who oversaw President Trump's lawsuit against the IRS now demanding answers from the president's lawyers and the DOJ over whether their settlement that created a $1.8 billion anti-weaponization fund may have amounted to an effort to intentionally deceive her. This Friday, a judge temporarily blocked payments from that fund. This is ABC News.
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5: The NCN AccuWeather forecast for the overnight early morning hours calls for a 50% chance of showers and thunderstorms. Mostly cloudy with a low this morning getting down in the mid-60s. Later on today, showers and thunderstorms likely before 3 o'clock. Cloudy skies and gradually becoming mostly sunny. High near 84. Then for tonight, showers and thunderstorms. Low getting down to around 64. On Sunday, mostly sunny. High near 87. And that's your NCN AccuWeather forecast on KWBE.
6: Super Bowl XII was a coach's nightmare.
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3: The NCN AccuWeather forecast for the overnight early morning hours calls for a 50% chance of showers and thunderstorms. Mostly cloudy with a low this morning getting down in the mid-60s. Later on today, showers and thunderstorms likely before 3 o'clock. Cloudy skies and gradually becoming mostly sunny. High near 84. Then for tonight, showers and thunderstorms. Low getting down to around 64. On Sunday, mostly sunny. High near 87. And that's your NCN AccuWeather forecast on KWBE.
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1: ABC News, I'm Dave Packer. After a meeting in the Situation Room Friday, President Trump had no announcement about a possible deal with Iran.
2: President Trump laying out his demands, saying Iran must agree to reopen the Strait of Hormuz, pledge never to develop a nuclear weapon, and allow the U.S. to remove Iran's highly enriched uranium. But Iran says their nuclear program, the key issue at the center of this conflict, is not a part of these negotiations.
1: ABC's Mary Bruce. President Trump now saying he has no interest in renovating the Kennedy Center. This after a federal judge halted plans to renovate the center and ordered that the president's name be removed from it. An unruly passenger forcing a United Airlines flight from Chicago to Minneapolis to divert to Madison, Wisconsin Friday night. Air traffic control recordings mentioning a potential hijack. Law enforcement was waiting. United says the flight landed safely and no injuries were reported. This is ABC News.
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5: The NCN AccuWeather forecast for the overnight early morning hours calls for a 50% chance of showers and thunderstorms. Mostly cloudy with a low this morning getting down in the mid-60s. Later on today, showers and thunderstorms likely before 3 o'clock. Cloudy skies and gradually becoming mostly sunny. High near 84. Then for tonight, showers and thunderstorms. Low getting down to around 64. On Sunday, mostly sunny. High near 87. And that's your NCN AccuWeather forecast on KWBE.
6: I was a member of Delta Tau Chi. 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

0: That is it. The Montreal Canadiens win 4-1. They're Bob Penn Dryden. And the Canadiens win their third Stanley Cup in a row and their 21st in the team's history.
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3: The NCN AccuWeather forecast for the overnight early morning hours calls for a 50% chance of showers and thunderstorms. Mostly cloudy with a low this morning getting down in the mid-60s. Later on today, showers and thunderstorms likely before 3 o'clock. Cloudy skies and gradually becoming mostly sunny. High near 84. Then for tonight, showers and thunderstorms. Low getting down to around 64. On Sunday, mostly sunny. High near 87. And that's your NCN AccuWeather forecast on KWBE.
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0: 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He's waiting. The Yankee bench on the field. Yankees are the champions. And the Yankees head for the clubhouse. The champions.
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0: 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Play the classics is what we do best at KWBE. Let us take you back to the 70s and 80s as we play one classic after another throughout the day. From the Eagles to the Steve Miller Band. From Pat Benatar to Bob Seger. From Elton John to Billy Joel. From the Beatles to Journey. The list goes on and on. It's one classic hit after another on KWBE.
1: ABC News, I'm Dave Packer. The State Department says it's optimistic it can work things out with Kenya after that nation's highest court put a pause on the Trump administration's plan to open a 50-bed field hospital in the country for Americans exposed to Ebola. The African CDC has suggested Kenya's government was pressured into housing the center. Louisiana Friday enacted a new congressional map that could help Republicans gain one more seat in the House of Representatives. That new map eliminates one of the state's two black majority districts. Democratic Louisiana Senator Royce DuPlessis.
2: We know we're going to end up right back in court because this map is a racially gerrymandered map, no matter how they try to spin it.
1: The federal judge who oversaw President Trump's lawsuit against the IRS now demanding answers from the president's lawyers and the DOJ over whether their settlement that created a $1.8 billion anti-weaponization fund may have amounted to an effort to intentionally deceive her. This Friday, a judge temporarily blocked payments from that fund. This is ABC News.
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5: The NCN AccuWeather forecast for the overnight early morning hours calls for a 50% chance of showers and thunderstorms. Mostly cloudy with a low this morning getting down in the mid-60s. Later on today, showers and thunderstorms likely before 3 o'clock. Cloudy skies and gradually becoming mostly sunny. High near 84. Then for tonight, showers and thunderstorms. Low getting down to around 64. On Sunday, mostly sunny. High near 87. And that's your NCN AccuWeather forecast on KWBE.
6: Championship Series, and the celebration can begin in Washington as the Washington Bullets jubilantly file off the floor, and the crowd here in Seattle, rather than booing, comes to its feet and gives both these teams a tremendous ovation.
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0: Super Bowl XII was a coach's nightmare.
1: Butch Johnson dropped the handoff.
0: It was fiercely fought, but frightfully flawed.
1: Jackson pushes. They got Starbucks. Fumble.
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3: The NCN AccuWeather forecast for the overnight early morning hours calls for a 50% chance of showers and thunderstorms. Mostly cloudy with a low this morning getting down in the mid-60s. Later on today, showers and thunderstorms likely before 3 o'clock. Cloudy skies and gradually becoming mostly sunny. High near 84. Then for tonight, showers and thunderstorms. Low getting down to around 64. On Sunday, mostly sunny. High near 87. And that's your NCN AccuWeather forecast on KWBE.
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2: San Francisco was terrorized by a man who called himself the Zodiac Killer. 4 years ago, the killing stopped, and so did Zodiac's letter. 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
2: ABC News, I'm Chuck Sievertson. An unusual angle to a flight diverted last night because of an unruly passenger. United Flight 2005 took off from Chicago, headed to Minneapolis, was diverted to Dane County Airport in Wisconsin. The airport says several law enforcement officers on the flight restrained and handcuffed the passenger quickly. No injuries to other passengers. On the air traffic control recording, you hear a controller telling another nearby pilot of a potential hijack.
3: It's actually a situation where we might have to close the airfield. Potential hijack.
2: That has not been confirmed. They got them all out safely, the five miners trapped more than a week in a cave in Laos, signing a bill banning law enforcement officers from wearing masks while on duty. New York Governor Kathy Hochul. Federal judges ordered President Trump's name stripped from the Kennedy Center because Congress created the place and only Congress can make changes. This is ABC News.
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6: Take a look at the weather forecast for the KWBE listening area. Mostly sunny today, high in the mid-70s. Mostly clear sky tonight, low around 52 degrees. Sunny for you tomorrow, high near 82. Tomorrow night, mostly clear, low around 59. Your Memorial Day looks to be sunny with a high near 86. And Monday night, mostly clear, low around 62. And that's your forecast on KWBE.
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6: 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The Montreal Canadiens win 4-1. They're Bob Penn Dryden, and the Canadiens win their third Stanley Cup in a row and their 21st in the team's history.
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7: ABC News, I'm Chuck Sievertson. No details in an FBI statement about what happened on that diverted United flight last night, only that several law enforcement officers aboard grabbed and handcuffed an unruly passenger. The flight from Chicago to Minneapolis diverted to Dane County, Wisconsin. On the air traffic control recording, a controller tells another pilot of a potential hijack.
8: It's actually a situation where we might have to close the airfield.
7: That is not confirmed. Rescued five miners trapped over a week in a cave in Laos. ABC's Britt Clement.
9: What an ordeal. You know, they had to go through these extremely narrow tunnels in pitch black. I'm told they had to pull themselves through while holding their faces to the ceiling in order to finally reach the mouth of the cave.
7: Two other miners are missing. A federal judge orders President Trump's name stripped from the Kennedy Center, saying Congress created it and only Congress can change its name. This is ABC News.
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12: Take a look at the weather forecast for the KWBE listening area. Cloudy to start things off for you this morning before gradually becoming mostly sunny, high in the mid-80s. Showers and thunderstorms likely tonight with a low around 64. Partly sunny for you tomorrow, high near 88. Tomorrow night, partly cloudy, low around 63. And sunny on Monday with a high near 86 degrees. And that's your forecast on KWBE.
13: From the fortress of solitude to the bustling city room of the Daily Planet. 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

It's Hearts in the middle of a long stretch here. Favorites from 1978 in our Class of 78 weekend here on KWBE. You heard from Dr. Hook and Foreigner. I've got Bob Seger coming up right now. Let's go ahead and keep rolling. It's Al Stewart on KWBE.

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1: ABC News, I'm Chuck Sievertson. No word from the FBI about whether there's a foiling of a potential airline hijacking last night. The FBI says only that several law enforcement officers aboard a United flight from Chicago to Minneapolis grabbed and handcuffed an unruly passenger. The flight was diverted to Dane County, Wisconsin. On the air traffic control recording, a controller tells another pilot of a potential hijack.
2: Is that the situation where we might have to close the airfield?
1: That is not confirmed. On the U.S.-Iran talks, a posting on social media on X from the military advisor to Iran's supreme leader accuses President Trump of making excessive demands in negotiations. Defense Secretary Pete Hegseth in Singapore today.
3: Any deal that the president is willing to make, he's only going to make it if he believes it's a great deal.
1: Rescued five miners trapped more than a week in a cave in Laos. Two other miners are still missing. This is ABC News.
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6: Take a look at the weather forecast for the KWBE listening area. Cloudy to start your Saturday off as it gradually becomes mostly sunny for the rest of the day. High in the mid-80s. Increasing clouds for you tonight with a chance of showers and thunderstorms. Low around 64. Partly sunny for you tomorrow. High near 88. And Monday sunny. High near 86. And that's your forecast on KWBE.
7: San Francisco was terrorized by a man who called himself the Zodiac Killer. 4 years ago, the killing stopped, and so did Zodiac's letter. Now there's another letter.
0: It's a Class of 78 weekend on KWBE.

Exile on our Class of 78 weekend here on KWBE. Andy Gibb right before that. Hey, don't forget for the latest in news, sports, and weather 24 hours a day. Just log on.

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0: Going crazy with Paul Davis on our Class of 78 weekend here on KWBE. Hey, don't forget, KWBE and the Gays Development Coalition bringing you another Party Palooza this summer. It is happening at Charles Park here in Beatrice, Friday night, June 12th. 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

Paul McCartney and Wings in the middle of a long stretch here. Favorites from 1978 on our Class of 78 weekend. I've got the Stones coming up right now. It's Eric Clapton.

0: That is it. The Montreal Canadiens win 4-1. They're Bob Penn Dryden. And the Canadiens win their third Stanley Cup in a row and their 21st in the team's history.
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0: Olivia Newton-John. Grease. The Broadway smash that made theatrical history by becoming one of the longest-running musical comedies of all time breaks loose on the motion picture screen.
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2: ABC News, I'm Chuck Sievertson. No word from a federal law enforcer on whether an unruly passenger on a United flight last night was actually a would-be failed hijacker. The FBI says only that several law enforcement officers aboard United Flight 2005 from Chicago to Minneapolis grabbed and handcuffed an unruly passenger. The plane was diverted to Dane County, Wisconsin. On the air traffic control recording, a controller tells another pilot of a potential hijack.
3: It's actually a situation where we might have to close the airfield. Potential hijack.
2: That is not confirmed. The U.S.-Iran talks are making progress, says Defense Secretary Pete Hegseth, who met with Asian officials in Singapore today.
4: We're prepared to defend our interests, stand with our allies, and project power halfway around the world.
2: Rescued? Five miners trapped more than a week in a cave in Laos. Two others are missing. Asking the world for help with the growing Ebola crisis in Central Africa, the World Health Organization. This is ABC News.
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7: Taking a look at the weather forecast for the KWBE listening area. Cloudy this morning before it gradually turns mostly sunny. Looking for a high in the mid-80s. Increasing clouds tonight with showers and thunderstorms likely. Low around 64. Partly sunny for you tomorrow with a high near 88. And tomorrow night, partly cloudy with a slight chance of showers and thunderstorms. Low around 63 degrees. And sunny on Monday, high near 86.
8: Popped up. Munson, this could be it. He's got room. He's waiting. The Yankee bench on the field. Yankees are the champions. And the Yankees head for the clubhouse. The champions.
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0: fortress of solitude to the bustling city room of the Daily Planet. 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

0: Bonnie Tyler on our Class of 78 weekend here on KWBE. We've got Husker baseball action on the air for you tonight. Nebraska in the winner's bracket after their victory against South Dakota State yesterday. They'll take on Ole Miss, and Ole Miss might be a little old tired. They played like 422 innings against Arizona State last night. But the Rebels win, and they get to take on our Huskers. And we've got pregame for you at 6:30 tonight right here on KWBE.
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It's a Class of 78 weekend here on KWBE. That was Radio ABBA right before that. I've got Foreigner coming up right now. Let's go ahead and keep it rolling. It's Dan Hill. You ask.

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2: ABC News, I'm Chuck Severson. The FBI is not saying whether an unruly passenger on a United jetliner last night was a would-be failed hijacker. The FBI says only that several law enforcement officers were aboard Flight 2005 from Chicago to Minneapolis, that they grabbed and handcuffed an unruly passenger. The plane was diverted to Dane County, Wisconsin. On the air traffic control recording, a controller tells another pilot of a potential hijack.
3: It's actually a situation where we might have to close the airfield.
2: That is not confirmed. U.S.-Iran talks making progress as Defense Secretary Pete Hegseth, who met with Asian officials in Singapore today.
4: Those goalposts haven't shifted at all, which is the expectation of the American people and what we've stated to Iran.
2: Posting on social media, the military advisor to Iran's supreme leader accusing President Trump of excessive demands. Rescued, five miners trapped more than a week in Laos. This is ABC News.
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7: Take a look at the weather forecast for the KWBE listening area. Cloudy to start things off for you this morning before gradually becoming mostly sunny, high in the mid-80s. Showers and thunderstorms likely tonight with a low around 64. Partly sunny for you tomorrow, high near 88. Tomorrow night, partly cloudy, low around 63. And sunny on Monday with a high near 86 degrees. And that's your forecast on KWBE.
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The Bee Gees right before that here on your Saturday morning. I've got Jay Ferguson, Bob Seger, Stick some more coming up here on our Class of 78 weekend. Right now it's Pablo Cruz.

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0: San Francisco was terrorized by a man who called himself the Zodiac Killer. 4 years ago, the killing stopped, and so did Zodiac's letter. 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

0: Jay Ferguson on our Class of 78 weekend here on KWBE. 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
5: 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The University of Kentucky are the basketball champions.
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0: I was a member of Delta Tau Chi. 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

0: That is it. The Montreal Canadiens win 4-1. They're Bob Penn Dryden. And the Canadiens win their third Stanley Cup in a row and their 21st in the team's history.
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2: ABC News, I'm Chuck Sievertson. The FBI is not saying whether an unruly passenger on a United jetliner last night was a would-be failed hijacker. Only saying several law enforcement officers were aboard that flight from Chicago to Minneapolis and subdued an unruly passenger. The plane was diverted to Wisconsin. On the air traffic control recording, a controller tells another pilot,
3: "It's actually a situation where we might have to close the airfield.
2: And
4: is this individual detained or what's his status?"
5: There, we had five law enforcement Leos on board. They have, I do not believe they ever cuffed him, but they were able to finally get control of him after multiple attempts to try to breach the cockpit.
2: Attempted hijacking is not confirmed. U.S.-Iran talks making progress, says Defense Secretary Pete Hegseth at a meeting in Singapore today. Rescued, five miners trapped more than a week in a cave in Laos. This is ABC News.
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8: Take a look at the weather forecast for the KWBE listening area. Cloudy to start your Saturday off as it gradually becomes mostly sunny for the rest of the day. High in the mid-80s. Increasing clouds for you tonight with a chance of showers and thunderstorms. Low around 64. Partly sunny for you tomorrow. High near 88. And Monday sunny. High near 86. And that's your forecast on KWBE.
9: John Travolta, Olivia Newton-John, Grease, the Broadway smash that made theatrical history by becoming one of the longest-running musical comedies of all time, breaks loose on the motion picture screen.
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It's a Class of 78 weekend, playing another but the hits from 1978. And we keep it going with the Little River Band.

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0: this could be it. He's got room. He's waiting. The Yankee bench on the field. Yankees are the champions. And the Yankees head for the clubhouse. The champions.
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0: We've got Husker baseball action on the air for you tonight. Nebraska taking out Ole Miss in the winner's bracket of the NCAA tournament, Lincoln Regional. 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

Bob Seger in the middle of a long stretch. Your favorites from 1978 here on your Saturday. Kenny Loggins and Stevie Nicks in there for you as well. I've got Joe Walsh coming up right now. We're not going to look back. Boston on KW.

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1: ABC News, I'm Mike Dabusky. The Ebola outbreak in Central Africa continues to grow, with health authorities there now reporting more than 900 suspected cases of the illness. WHO head Tedros Adhanom Ghebreyesus traveling to the DRC capital today.
2: Looking forward to stop this Ebola with the community and under the leadership of the government.
1: Four of the miners who were trapped in that flooded cave in Laos walked out overnight. Rescue worker Josh Richardson says it came after they used water pumps to lower the level of water in that cave.
3: I was literally about to head into the cave myself when all of a sudden we heard all these cheers and spun around, and four very muddy miners just suddenly emerged out of the cave on their own.
1: And authorities now say they will not be pursuing charges against a 75-year-old man who apparently rushed the cockpit of a United Airlines plane last night, saying the man appeared to be going through a mental health crisis. This is ABC News.
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6: The NCN AccuWeather forecast for the rest of this afternoon. Partly sunny, a high in the mid-80s. Winds out of the southeast, gusting as high as 25 miles an hour. Tonight, increasing clouds with showers and thunderstorms likely, a low of around 64. Southeast winds gusting as high as 25 miles an hour. Sunday, partly sunny, a high in the upper 80s. Partly cloudy Sunday night, slight chance of scattered showers and thunderstorms. Low in the low 60s. And for Monday, sunny and a high in the mid-80s. That's your NCN AccuWeather forecast from KWBE.
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Heat wave on AM 1450, 94.7 FM, KWBE. Well, so far we have had an inch of rain at the KWBE studios. And due to the precipitation, all races for this weekend at the Jefferson County Speedway have been called off. As we continue on this Class of 78 weekend, here's Steely Dan.

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0: 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Nebraska Cornhusker baseball rolls on in the NCAA regionals. Tonight they take on Ole Miss, a winner of a 14-inning game last night against Arizona State. We'll have the Huskers and the Rebels getting underway with pregame from the Huskers Radio Network at 6:30. You got Ben McLaughlin and Nick Hanley on the call right here on KWBE.
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7: San Francisco was terrorized by a man who called himself the Zodiac Killer. 4 years ago, the killing stopped, and so did Zodiac's letter. Now there's another letter.
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0: 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It's a new way for you to stay connected to KWBE. 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
1: ABC News, I'm Mike Dubusky. Polls are now open in California, where early voting in the state's primary election is underway. California and five other states hold primaries this Tuesday. World Health Organization officials are in Central Africa today to discuss how to deal with the ongoing Ebola outbreak there.
2: At the center of the outbreak, the Democratic Republic of Congo, with the most cases and deaths, the virus spreading, government spokesman Patrick Muyaya.
3: The first priority we have is to take care of those who are in front line, especially doctors and all the technical team that are working with them. And we are providing all the material they need so they can be well protected.
2: He says the basics to prevent spread are taking temperatures and washing hands a lot.
1: ABC's Chuck Sievertson and the man who apparently tried to rush the cockpit of a passenger jet flying from Chicago last night will not be charged, say authorities, saying he was experiencing a mental health crisis. This is ABC News.
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6: The NCN AccuWeather forecast for the rest of this afternoon. Partly sunny, a high in the mid-80s. Winds out of the southeast, gusting as high as 25 miles an hour. Tonight, increasing clouds with showers and thunderstorms likely. A low of around 64. Southeast winds gusting as high as 25 miles an hour. Sunday, partly sunny, a high in the upper 80s. Partly cloudy Sunday night, slight chance of scattered showers and thunderstorms. Low in the low 60s. And for Monday, sunny and a high in the mid-80s. That's your NCN AccuWeather forecast from KWBE.
7: That is it. The Montreal Canadiens win 4-1. They're Bob Penn Dryden. And the Canadiens win their third Stanley Cup in a row and their 21st in the team's history.
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Well, with all the rain that we have got here in the KWBE listening area, all weekend races have been postponed at the Jefferson County Speedway. We'll get to a full check of your NCN AccuWeather forecast right after ABC News at 2 o'clock. Going back to their debut album, here's the Cars on KWBE.

0: Championship Series, and the celebration can begin in Washington as the Washington Bullets jubilantly file off the floor, and the crowd here in Seattle, rather than booing, comes to its feet and gives both these teams a tremendous ovation.
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1: News. I'm Mike Dubosky. President Trump has still not weighed in on whether the U.S. will extend its ceasefire with Iran. The two sides appear to be at odds over Iran's nuclear program and the Strait of Hormuz. Americans have been feeling the cost impact at home, with government data showing more people are dipping into savings to afford household essentials. With now more than 900 suspected cases of Ebola in the Democratic Republic of Congo, World Health Organization officials are meeting with government leaders in the country today. DRC's Minister of Communication, Patrick Muyaya.
2: Our team is working when they see some symptom, they treat the symptom. And from there, I think there is a lot of observation being made. And we put those who are effectively the strain in certain control. And then from there, we see the way they're going to recover.
1: This marks the 17th outbreak of Ebola in that country. This is ABC News.
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5: The NCN AccuWeather forecast for the rest of this afternoon. Partly sunny, a high in the mid-80s. Winds out of the southeast, gusting as high as 25 miles an hour. Tonight, increasing clouds with showers and thunderstorms likely. A low of around 64. Southeast winds gusting as high as 25 miles an hour. Sunday, partly sunny, a high in the upper 80s. Partly cloudy Sunday night. Slight chance of scattered showers and thunderstorms. Low in the low 60s. And for Monday, sunny and a high in the mid-80s. That's your NCN AccuWeather forecast from KWBE.
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0: San Francisco was terrorized by a man who called himself the Zodiac Killer. 4 years ago, the killing stopped, and so did Zodiac's letter. 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

from his City to City album is Jerry Rafferty, and Right Down the Line on the Class of 78 weekend, AM 1450, 94.7 FM, KWBE. Well, the precipitation wreaking havoc on some local events, and all races at the Jefferson County Speedway in Fairbury have been called off for this weekend. We'll get to a check of your NCN AccuWeather forecast right after ABC News at 3 o'clock. Right now, Aerosmith on KWBE.

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2: News. I'm Mike Dubusky. President Trump still not saying whether he plans to extend the ceasefire with Iran amid disagreements around the Strait of Hormuz, as the conflict with that country now enters its 13th week. Officials for Doctors Without Borders are now warning about how quickly the Ebola outbreak is progressing in Central Africa, with the organization's Dr. Dallin Gonzalez now saying the virus is spreading faster than response efforts can keep up. World Health Organization Director General Tedros Adhanom Ghebreyesus visiting the region today.
3: I came here to show that the communities in Ituri, North Kivu and South Kivu, that they're not alone and that we are here to support. And we understand their pain, but we also understand that they have the energy and all that it needs to stop this.
2: Health officials maintain the risk to the global population remains low. This is ABC News.
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6: The NCN AccuWeather forecast for the rest of this afternoon. Partly sunny, a high in the mid-80s. Winds out of the southeast, gusting as high as 25 miles an hour. Tonight, increasing clouds with showers and thunderstorms likely, a low of around 64. Southeast winds gusting as high as 25 miles an hour. Sunday, partly sunny, a high in the upper 80s. Partly cloudy Sunday night, slight chance of scattered showers and thunderstorms. Low in the low 60s. And for Monday, sunny and a high in the mid-80s. That's your NCN AccuWeather forecast from KWBE.
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0: That is it. The Montreal Canadiens win 4-1. Their mob pinned Dryden. And the Canadiens win their third Stanley Cup in a row and their 21st in the team's history.
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0: 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Nebraska Cornhusker baseball rolls on in the NCAA regionals, and tonight they are taking on the Rebels of Ole Miss. Well, pregame coverage from the Huskers radio network getting underway at 6:30 with Nick Hanley and Ben McLaughlin on the call on KWBE.
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6: John Travolta, Olivia Newton-John, Grease, the Broadway smash that made theatrical history by becoming one of the longest-running musical comedies of all time, breaks loose on the motion picture screen.
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0: could be it. He's got room. He's waiting. The Yankee bench on the field. Yankees are the champions. And the Yankees head for the clubhouse. The champions.
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2: ABC News, I'm Mike Dabusky. Still no word from President Trump on an extended ceasefire agreement with Iran. ABC News senior White House correspondent Selena Wang.
3: Trump's demands are that Iran must reopen the Strait of Hormuz, agree to never develop a nuclear weapon, and allow the U.S. to remove Iran's highly enriched uranium. Iran says their nuclear program is not a part of these negotiations. Iran also demands the U.S. release $12 billion in frozen Iranian assets, but the president says no money will be exchanged until further notice.
2: The conflict with Iran now 13 weeks old, and the tensions around the Strait of Hormuz are having an impact on gas prices here at home. Gas Buddy estimates the national average for a gallon of regular is now over $4.50. And officials for the World Health Organization are meeting with leaders in the Democratic Republic of the Congo today, the site of that deadly Ebola virus outbreak. This is ABC News.
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6: The NCN AccuWeather forecast for the rest of this afternoon. Partly sunny, a high in the mid-80s. Winds out of the southeast, gusting as high as 25 miles an hour. Tonight, increasing clouds with showers and thunderstorms likely. A low of around 64. Southeast winds gusting as high as 25 miles an hour. Sunday, partly sunny, a high in the upper 80s. Partly cloudy Sunday night. Slight chance of scattered showers and thunderstorms. Low in the low 60s. And for Monday, sunny and a high in the mid-80s. That's your NCN AccuWeather forecast from KWBE.
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All races at the Jefferson County Speedway in Fairbury have been postponed for this weekend due to the weather. Coming up, going to get to Taste of Honey right now, player on KWBE.

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0: It was fiercely fought, but frightfully flawed.
1: Jackson switches. They got Starbuck. Fumble.
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6: San Francisco was terrorized by a man who called himself the Zodiac Killer. 4 years ago, the killing stopped, and so did Zodiac's letter. Now there's another letter.
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1: I'm Mike Dubusky. President Trump still hasn't said whether he'll extend the ceasefire the U.S. has with Iran as the two sides appear at odds over the Strait of Hormuz and Iran's nuclear program. Back in Washington, the Department of Justice's anti-weaponization fund is on pause. ABC's Olivia Rubin reports.
2: The extraordinary order from Judge Kathleen Williams coming after Trump dismissed his suit in exchange for the creation of that controversial $1.8 billion anti-weaponization fund. Now Williams ordering Trump's personal attorneys and DOJ to respond to allegations submitted to her claiming collusion between Trump and the Justice Department, asking whether or not the court was the victim of a fraud.
1: The Trump administration also saying it will appeal a different order from a federal judge. That order allowed businesses to apply for compensation for money lost to the President Trump's tariffs, which were ruled illegal by the Supreme Court earlier this year. This is ABC News.
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5: The NCN AccuWeather forecast for the rest of this afternoon. Partly sunny, a high in the mid-80s. Winds out of the southeast, gusting as high as 25 miles an hour. Tonight, increasing clouds with showers and thunderstorms likely, a low of around 64. Southeast winds gusting as high as 25 miles an hour. Sunday, partly sunny, a high in the upper 80s. Partly cloudy Sunday night, slight chance of scattered showers and thunderstorms. Low in the low 60s. And for Monday, sunny and a high in the mid-80s. That's your NCN AccuWeather forecast from KWBE.
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0: Bonnie Tyler on a Class of 78 weekend, AM 1450, 94.7 FM, KWBE. Husker baseball back at it tonight. They are in the NCAA regionals and taking on Ole Miss. We're about an hour away from pregame, getting underway at 6:30 from the Huskers Radio Network. 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
6: That is it. The Montreal Canadiens win 4-1. They're Bob Penn Dryden. And the Canadians win their third Stanley Cup in a row and their 21st in the team's history.
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6: Popped up. Munson. This could be it. He's got room. He's waiting. The Yankee bench on the field. Yankees are the champions. And the Yankees head for the clubhouse. The champions.
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2: ABC News, I'm Dave Packer. We're learning now that 5 Americans, including U.S. troops, were injured in an Iranian missile attack on a U.S. base in Kuwait Wednesday. It comes as President Trump weighs a deal with Iran to reopen the Strait of Hormuz. In Laos, one of the main rescue divers says all 5 miners trapped in a flooded cave are now out and in good health, capping an extraordinary rescue effort. Josh Richardson says that the men managed to escape on their own as rescuers pumped water out of the caves.
3: I was literally about to head into the cave myself when all of a sudden we heard all these cheers and spun around, and 4 very muddy miners just suddenly emerged out of the cave on their own.
2: The driver in Friday's deadly bus crash along I-95 just south of Washington, D.C. has been charged with 2 counts of involuntary manslaughter. 5 people are confirmed dead, including 2 children, and more than 40 reported injured. The bus plowing into 6 cars in a work zone in Stafford County, Virginia. This is ABC News.
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6: The NCN AccuWeather forecast for tonight, mostly cloudy with showers and thunderstorms likely this evening, a low in the mid-60s, winds out of the east-southeast, gusting as high as 25 miles an hour. On Sunday, partly sunny with a high in the upper 80s, partly cloudy Sunday night, slight chance of scattered showers and thunderstorms in the overnight, a low in the mid-60s, and for Monday, sunny and a high in the mid-80s. That's your NCN AccuWeather forecast from KWBE.
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0: Olympic Championship Series, and the celebration can begin in Washington as the Washington Bullets jubilantly file off the floor, and the crowd here in Seattle, rather than booing, comes to its feet and gives both these teams a tremendous ovation.
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Jay Ferguson on a class of 78 weekend, AM 1450, 94.7 FM, KWBE. We are minutes away from Nebraska Cornhusker baseball taking on Ole Miss in the NCAA regional and hopefully be moving

0: on to another game tomorrow. While pregame getting underway in just a few minutes at 6:30 with Nick Hanley and Ben McLaughlin on the call on KWBE.
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5: It's flown out, ribby double, and grounded out to third. Also reached on a fielder's choice. Next to him. Oh, that's a deep drive. Left field. Off into the Auburn Knight.
2: 26, Red Stokes. It's black magic here on the bottom of the ninth.
5: Swings and
2: crunches one to left center field. Will it carry out of here? Absolutely.
6: In the second, and folks, there it is. The all-time doubles record.
7: And now coming around third is Stokes. He will
6: score. This one
7: sent
6: into deep right center field. Takeuchi going back. Looks up at the wall. A grand slam.
5: From the windup, brings it home.
2: Jeske swings and absolutely crushes it.
7: Right center.
2: Jay Sean Unger slams the door and says goodnight to the Gophers.
5: Kicks.
2: It's a deals the 0-2. Run.
7: Swing and a miss.
2: Strike three. Game over. Jay Sean Unger steers Nebraska into the winner's bracket game.
1: Now let's head to the booth. Standing by to call today's action, here's Ben McLaughlin and Nick Hanley.
8: 18 years, 6,753 days since postseason college baseball has been played at Hawks Field in Lincoln, Nebraska. It's the number one seed and 13th overall national seed, Nebraska Cornhuskers, against the champions from the Summit League, the South Dakota State Jackrabbits, from a sold-out Hawks Field at Haymarket Park. With a special set of eyes watching from above, it's time for college baseball in Lincoln, Nebraska.
5: It won't take long for this Hawks Field crowd to try to encourage Yasa into the strikeout column for the first time this afternoon. Tall right-handed sophomore starts the delivery and the pitch. Breaking ball, called strike three. Right over the heart at the knees. Two gone in the first.
6: 2-0 coming. Ground ball over to short. Gary gloves it to second for one. Over to first. 6-4-3. Double play.
9: I said it before the season. I mean, Yas is quite possibly going to be the biggest X factor, you know, we've ever had. One of them at Nebraska. And, you know, the season's not over. That was a big moment today. And he got the ball for that very moment, that very reason today, is to set the tone. Set the tone and pound the strike zone and get a win.
5: Yasa's 2-2 pitch. Fastball, strike three called. Fastball called, strike three. Outside corner, 97 again.
6: Breaking ball called, strike three.
5: 1-2, breaking ball called, strike three. Another backwards K for Carson Yasa. His two is right here, and it's a called third strike on the inside corner. The pitch, swing and a miss, strike three. Strikeout number 8 for Yasa. And the sophomore from Colorado is dealing in Lincoln. 5 shutout innings for the Husker starter.
9: I mean, this is postseason baseball, baby. I mean, come on. Like, this is, just find a reason to win. And, you know, it's, again, we don't have one guy that we're just leaning on. It could be anybody, any given time.
6: First pitch. That ball is softly went off the glove of the second baseman. Work scoring easily is Buck, and over to second is Overby. And there's your first run. RBI single off the bat of Trey Fikes, right on cue. First pitch to Jerschley. He'll show bunt right back to Yasa. He goes to home. The tag's applied. The lead man is gone. The payoff pitch ripped into left field, down for a single. Frank, he's going to be waved home. The throw is in time. Oh, what a seed by Chet Buck.
5: This is postseason baseball right here. I mean, this is what it's all about. Clutch moments. Who can make the big pitch, the big play, the big swing? Two balls, two strikes on DC. The pitch.
2: Swing and a drive to deep left field. Taylor back to the track, to the wall. It is gone. Dylan Carey to the rescue. 1-0 pitch. Buck swings and drives a high fly ball deep right field. Lochner to the track, to the wall. Jet Buck. There's more. A solo blast into the first row of the party porch. And it's a 4-1 Husker lead. Unger wasting no time. The 1-2 pitch. Swing and a miss. Strike three. Two gone. Huskers and out away from a winner's bracket date with the winner of tonight's game.
10: We talk about giving them no hope. So, I mean, just going out there, having that chip on your shoulder, you know, making sure that they have no hope of, you know, scoring anything like that. Just go out there and pitch with conviction.
2: And the Huskers can smell it now. Crowd to their feet. No balls, two strikes. Unger kicks, deals the 0-2. Swing and a miss. Strike three. Game over. Jay Sean Unger steers Nebraska into the winner's bracket game as they take game one of this Lincoln Regional, beating South Dakota State. Nebraska 4, SDSU 1, and we'll see you tomorrow night. On Selection Monday, the uncertainty becomes certain. And when it was announced in this Lincoln Regional that three top 25 teams would be performing, one thing's for certain, competitive baseball at its finest. And after two heavyweight fights in round one, both for Nebraska and for SEC power Ole Miss, they turn the page victorious and into the winner's bracket matchup tonight, with setting up a winner to the regional final matchup, and what's sure to be, again, a sellout, raucous crowd at Hawksfield at Haymarket Park. Good evening from Lincoln. Ben McLaughlin joined again by my broadcast partner, Nick Hanley. Shout out Josh Hilkeman on our opening montage, getting us all fired up here before this one. Well, partner, I think it's always the expectation when you're the home team to win to get to this game. But we learned yesterday very quickly not to take any wins in this tournament for granted. Nebraska and Ole Miss both had to earn their right to play in this game tonight. Had to do it in two different ways. Ole Miss required a bit of extra time, so to speak, playing into the early hours of the morning here on a Saturday. It's setting up a matchup in which there are going to be a ton of eyeballs around the national landscape watching this one here tonight.
11: Yeah, I mean, you're talking about 4 hours and 37 minutes of baseball last night. At 1:16 is when that game concluded. 458 pitches between Ole Miss and Arizona State. But, I mean, this is the great thing about baseball, and this is the great thing about, hey, I can say it now, being young, because I'm not that young anymore. But you can rebound from that. You can go off the adrenaline. You know Ole Miss, they knew any way, shape, or form that they could get that game into the finish line, into the winner's circle, that they were going to be recharged for a big-time atmosphere. And for Nebraska, they had a chance to kick back a little bit last night, probably watch the game like we all did, but on their couches, resting up, understanding that they have a battle in front of them.
2: Anybody that listens to our broadcast or will talk college baseball with me knows I'm president of the club that gets tired of hearing about the SEC. That being said, this Ole Miss team, when you start peeling back the layers to their season and looking at some of the numbers and careers that these guys have had, first of all, very much a get-off-the-bus type team. They are very much looking the part when they enter the playing surface here, really anywhere. But when you look at this team, Nick, specifically the power numbers, and I'm talking about the slug, the home run offensively, and the strikeout numbers with their pitching staff, it lends itself to feast or famine, and it's been a lot more feast than famine lately.
11: And it's interesting with this Ole Miss team, because they've gone on streaks early in the year where they have been extremely successful. They were limping a little bit with that early exit in the SEC tournament, but they reinforced why they are one of the better teams in college baseball, and they showed that last night against a very impressive Arizona State team as well. And you're right. I mean, you look at these guys in the batter's box. They look like grown human beings. They are very muscular, multi-sport type athletes that came out of high school that are playing in the SEC. They hit the ball with bad intentions, and they do not get cheated on their swings. And when it comes to the guys on the mound, you're going to see power arms, mid-upper nines, but also devastating breaking stuff. But it's all about those X factors that both of these teams feel very confident that they have, but Nebraska with maybe one of the biggest X factor, and that's going to be 8,000 plus of their closest friends here tonight, really try to drive them on.
12: In terms of electricity, we're going to have plenty of it on the mound with both Ty Horn getting the start for Nebraska today, his 12th start since the reemergence of the bullpen effect that he has had on this 2026 season. Ole Miss will turn to flame-throwing right-hander Taylor Rabe, who has really just been eye-popping with the strikeout numbers. More on that as we continue along with our broadcast. But we'll step aside for our first break. When we come back, a conversation and thoughts of Nebraska head coach Will Bolt ahead of this one. It's the Ole Miss Rebels and the Nebraska Cornhuskers, winner into the regional championship tomorrow night. We're just getting started. Stay with us on the Huskers Radio Network.
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12: Welcome back to Lincoln tonight. Nebraska, Ole Miss, chance for the regional final on the line. Welcome in, Coach Will Bolt. Well, good one yesterday. Tight one, as you would expect. Postseason baseball, looking at scores around college baseball. Never apologize for winning against anybody this time of year. Again, compete and response. Your team kind of had it all yesterday.
18: Yeah, it was. We knew we were going to see their two best guys in terms of the starter, and then their closer came in early. That's what they did the entire tournament. Again, just a totally different look than we're used to, and certainly a different look than we're gonna see tonight. But proud of the way the guys competed, responded to some really big moments. And, you know, you could feel it in the ballpark how, again, postseason baseball, it's like the moments, there's a lot of big moments, it feels like, over the course of the game. And it was good to see us be on the right side of a lot of those.
12: What did you see from Carson yesterday, and particularly early, to sell everybody down, get some zeros on the board?
18: Yeah, I mean, exactly what we wanted to have out of him was just kind of set the tone early in that game and get the crowd involved. And, you know, we set up some innings early and didn't quite knock him down, but he just kind of kept having quick innings and giving us a chance to keep the momentum in our dugout. And he made a big play on a bunt play late in the game. We turned a big double play behind him. And in between, he was just pounding the strike zone.
12: Jay Sean has basically lived in hot grease all season long, and no different yesterday, coming maybe a little earlier than he expected coming into the game, but made some big pitches, and then when he got the clean innings, you know, really didn't give them a chance.
18: Yeah, it was, the game was certainly in balance right there. We came in, you know, with a 2-0 count, and, did a nice job. Obviously, Jeb Buck made a big play for us defensively, and, you know, Larry Fikes obviously was right in the middle of that as well with how the scoop tag, not an easy play by the catcher right there. So big play, and then as you said, as we kind of stretched the lead, it was nice because he got his clean innings, and, you know, there was some not a lot of drama there in the eighth and ninth.
12: This time of year, you really need your dudes to be dudes. DC gets a big swing there. I know it was just one run at the time, but it seemed like everybody was able to relax after that swing.
18: Yeah, and you know, going from 2-1 to 4-1 with two big swings, yeah, it is. It felt a lot different with the way the ballpark was playing yesterday. And with our closer on the mound. So, yeah, it was just good to see us finish that game off with a little slug. And that, to me, that's going to be a difference today. We know we're going to go up against a really powerful lineup, and hits are going to be hard to come by potentially, but we need to make sure that we make them count with some slug.
12: We got more with Coach coming up on the Huskers Radio Network.
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12: Tonight, the Huskers and Rebels in the Lincoln Regional. Welcome back in, Coach Will Bolt. Well, you know what you're getting with this type of team, this type of year, and you're going to see a very powerful arm tonight, upper 90s with a fastball, 27 strikeouts his last two starts. How do you attack him tonight?
18: Well, it's eight walks. So, you know, he's going to be around the strike zone with all of his pitches. It's firm. It's pretty easy gas just because it's not a lot of effort. When we swing, we got to be ready to connect. And so keys is like early swings have got to result in big barrels. And then when we do get to two strikes, how many pitches can we see after we get to two strikes? Like, just be tough outs in the box. And even if we do have some punch outs, is it, you know, the 3 or 4 pitch punch out is completely different than 8 or 9 pitch. And so, you know, that's going to be major, major keys for us in the box.
12: Ty Horn has started against a handful of SEC teams in his career. Over the course of a career, he's pitching on his home mound tonight. What do you need out of Ty Horn tonight?
18: Go be a dog competitor. Go set the tone with just how he competes and just works fast and pitches without fear. And we lined up our rotation a couple of weeks ago, 2 or 3 weeks ago, put Ty back on Saturday, knowing that he would be the matchup against, you know, a powerful SEC lineup, and he's faced enough of them over the course of the last 2 years as a starter. You know, he's going to be ready for the moment.
12: You talk about the power. How important is it when they do find a barrel? So you always talk about solo home runs, but more importantly, playing clean behind them to keep those runs lower.
18: Yeah, attack the zone, you know, play focused defense, and attack the strike zone. That's usually a good formula, you know, to be on the right side of the three things you got to do to win a baseball game.
12: All right, how's our lineup looking tonight?
18: Moyer's in center. Wordley's catching tonight. Carey's at short. Sanderson's at first. Jeske's going to DH, slide up to the 5. Bucks in left. Overbeek is at third. Grigo is in right. Stokes is at second.
12: Go get him, Coach.
18: Thank you.
12: Coach Bull here with us pregame. We got more coming up. This is Big Red Baseball.
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7: 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In the Lincoln Regional, Arizona State moves on 17-0, thrashing over South Dakota State. An 11-run fifth anchors that victory. So Arizona State will play the loser of this one tonight. South Dakota State is eliminated. In the Women's College World Series, Husker softball in the top of the third trails the Crimson Tide of Alabama 3-0. Kendall Giles, a 3-run blast, has put Alabama in front. Jordy Fromm did get the start for Nebraska. Quickly, some scores around the country. Florida State a 2-1 lead in an elimination game in a delay against Coastal Carolina. Meanwhile, USC all over Lamar 19-6 underway in the seventh. North Carolina 7-3 advantage against ECU. Georgia the host 5-2 in front of Liberty. Kentucky in the sixth leads West Virginia 8-7. Arkansas a 3-1 advantage over Kansas in the fifth. Meanwhile, Texas all over Tarleton 6-0. Georgia Tech early up 2-0 on Oklahoma. We'll get more scores coming up on the post game and as we go here tonight. With that, I'll send it a foot to my left for tonight's starting lineups here in the winner's bracket. It's the Huskers and Ole Miss, and it's Nick Handling.
11: All right, thank you very much, KC. Here we go. Ole Miss, Nebraska, as we get set for the Lincoln Regional winner's bracket game. Game number 4 here in the Lincoln Regional. It was Nebraska able to take down South Dakota State 4-1, and in a wild game, 14 innings, it was Ole Miss outlasting Arizona State over 4 hours. And that game wrapping up this morning at 1:16 a.m., it was the Rebels victorious 7-6. Ole Miss comes in at 37-21, Nebraska 43-15. Let's take a look at our starting lineups first for Ole Miss. They will lead off with Dom Decker. He gets the start at second base, a .274 hitter. He's driven in 31 on the year. Batting at second, the starting third baseman, Judd Uttermark. He is the career home run leader. He's got 50 in his career at Ole Miss. He has 22 now on the season, hitting .314 on the year. He's driven in at 49. He had one last night against the Sun Devils. Batting third, getting the start at first base will be Will Furness, senior, hitting .319 on the year, 12 doubles, 7 home runs, 54 driven in. In the cleanup spot for the Ole Miss Rebels, Tristan Bassetta, senior right fielder, .285, homered last night. He's got 21 on the year, 59 driven in. Batting fifth, starting at center field will be Hayden Federico, sophomore, hitting .293 on the year, 4 home runs, 28 driven in. Batting sixth, playing shortstop will be Owen Pano, a sophomore hitting .263 on the year with 21 driven in. Batting seventh, doing the catching, will be Austin Folly, a junior hitting .232 on the season. He has 13 home runs and 37 RBI. Batting eighth, doing the DHing for Ole Miss, it'll be Braden Randall, the junior hitting .232 on the season, three home runs, 17 driven in. And rounding out the lineup for Ole Miss will be Daniel Pacella, the senior left fielder, a .156 hitter. He's got four home runs and 15 driven in. Starting pitcher for Ole Miss will be the sophomore righty, Taylor Rabe. Comes in with a .408 earned run average, 4-3 on the year. This is his 15th appearance, ninth start. He's gone 57 and a thirds this season, giving up 51 hits, allowing 26 runs, all 26 earned. He has struck out 81 while walking just 8. Opponents hitting .234 against Rabe. Now the starting lineup for Nebraska, 43-15. Huskers leading off with Mack Moyer getting the start in center field. Mack at .359 had a hit yesterday. 12 doubles, 36 driven in on the year. Batting second, doing the catching, freshman Jeter Worthley. Worthley at .317 on the year. He's got two home runs, 20 driven in. Batting third, shortstop Dylan Carey hitting .350 on the year. He's got 16 doubles, 15 home runs, 64 driven in. Cleanup spot for Nebraska will be first baseman Kay Sanderson, .370 hitter with six bombs and 48 driven in. Batting fifth, doing the DHing. Welcome back into the lineup, Will Jeske, .326 hitter, five home runs, 18 driven in. Batting sixth, playing left field, Jet Buck, senior hitting .312 on the year. Big solo shot yesterday against South Dakota State. Batting seventh, getting the start at the hot corner, will be Joshua Overbeek. Beak a .263 hitter with 32 driven in. Batting eighth will be the Big Ten Freshman of the Year, starting in right, Drew Grigo, a .331 hitter with seven home runs and 44 driven in. Rounding out the lineup for Nebraska will be Rhett Stokes, getting the start at second base. The senior, a .305 hitter with three home runs and 25 driven in. And the starting pitcher for Nebraska will be Ty Horn, junior righty with a .397 earned run average, 3-2 on the year. He'll be making his 22nd appearance, his 12th start. He's gone 77 innings, allowing 70 hits, 36 runs, 34 of those earned. He has struck out 78 while walking 24. When we return, we will have our Nebraska Corn pitching preview, and we will get you to the start of this one between Ole Miss and Nebraska here on the Huskers Radio Network.
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11: At a near capacity Haymarket Park, we're moments away from getting Nebraska and Ole Miss winners bracket game from the Lincoln Regional underway. Before we do that, Ty Horn will step on the mound for Nebraska. It's time now for our Nebraska Corn pitching preview. Here's pitching coach Rob Childress on what he wants to see from Horn tonight.
27: I don't know what more you could ask for. We're at home, the driver's seat game on a Saturday night with the great fans of Nebraska, and we got one of our very best going tonight in Tyner Horn against a lineup that loves to hit the home run. They're not afraid to strike out. Tyner's just like Carson last night. He's got to do a great job just getting us into the fight and managing his emotions. His last start, I thought he did an amazing job of that at Minnesota. When things weren't going our way collectively, he just stayed poised. He kept us in the fight, got us through seven, gave us a chance to come back and win that game. And that's what we need from him tonight, just go out and manage the game. And like the last 3 weeks, get the changeup going. He's going to really need that tonight. And if he can do that, I think he's going to give us a great start and give us a chance to win the game.
11: Nebraska.